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And you use that power to get what you want. Feel so good. Keep doing it over and over again.

Adam, mir das Bettchen erleidt. 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

little worshiper. 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My little fishy boat brings me to every problem this world. At night I fuck the prettiest horse, and at day I'm on my fishy boat.

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your family, we were your friends. Billy, you fell on the floor. You dropped a bloody gun in the sand. Billy, now it's too late to think about the child that you wanted to have. Enjoy the 2 minutes left on earth, wondering how many lives you have torn away. And now you die.